Johann Sebastian Bach, also putting a little bit of a skip in your step. French Suite number 5, and there was the Gigue, the pianist András Schiff, here on ABC Classic. Now, in these next couple of hours here on Mornings, you'll be able to hear some very, very new releases. So here's a release which hasn't even been released yet. In fact, it's being released on June the 5th. This is out on the Harmonia Mundi label, which always has such excellent quality recordings. And this is of Joseph Haydn and his Harmony Mass. Here's just part of it. It's the Kyrie. William Christie here with a group called Les Arts Florissants. Let me know what you think of it.

Here's a new recording. It hasn't even been released yet. So that was a serious cone of silence, national broadcast, of that particular recording, Haydn. And this is his last major sacred work, his Harmony Mass. In this recording, out on the Harmonia Mundi label, you heard William Christie with Les Arts Florissants. So it's a gorgeous sound, isn't it? It's, as you can imagine, it's so incredibly important, the skill of the sound engineers and the music producer to produce the excellent representation of the sound. And, you know, sometimes they can fall short and sometimes, well, more often they don't, and they seriously haven't there. I have to say that the best engineers are here at ABC Classic. And that's where your ears are. It's coming up to 10:15. Here, let's go to the Swan River and some sunlight with Robert Davidson.

All the glimmers and glints and shines of the West Australian landscape. There, Sunlight on the Swan River, music by Robert Davidson. That's from his Three Moods and the Perth Guitar Quartet there. This album came out maybe a couple of years ago now. The Perth Guitar Quartet released the album themselves, and it's called West Australian Landscapes. If you have a chance to listen to it in some other way as well, then do. The whole album is just gorgeous. It really, really is. Your ears are seriously taken in to that landscape. You're listening to ABC Classic. It's coming up to 20 minutes past 10. And not too far away, some more new releases. We also have a very special listener request and some dances as well by Pretorius. Right now, George Gershwin, going back to the clarinet.

0: George Gershwin taking elements of classical form, jazz form, and this is what we have, his three preludes, Piers Lane with the clarinetist Michael Collins. Here on ABC Classic Notes, 27 minutes past 10, speaking of jazz.
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Davis with a very special broadcast. On Jazz Track today, I'll be taking you back to 1988 with an original ABC recording of Miles and his band at the Melbourne Concert Hall. Hear that concert remastered on ABC Jazz this Saturday at 4:00.

Now, talk about chirpy. This music really is chirpy personified, isn't it? It's the dances from Tepsi Korea. I hope I'm pronouncing that okay. So music from the 1600s, it's sort of hard to imagine why it would be so chirpy because so many dreadful things were happening in the early 1600s, but Michael Pretorius seemed to be able to ignore them all. So some of his dances played there by the Sapphire Guitar Quartet. It's 22 minutes to 11. 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A big welcome if

0: If you're fairly new to the network, or if this is the first time you're listening, then the network is stuffed full of amazing music. Some of it may be familiar, some of it not so much yet, but it will become familiar and become like a good old friend or a comfy cardigan. Now, going from the 1600s to the middle of the 1900s, frankly, is a little bit tricky. But look, this is the abrupt turn that we're about to make. And perhaps the link between the two is that the next piece that you're going to hear was actually also written during a very, very challenging time. This is a special request from a dear listener, and here he is.
1: Voting.
0: No, that wasn't him. Here he is.
2: My name is Don McKenzie in Echuca, and I'm choosing Shostakovich Symphony No. 5 as the greatest of all time. And it's for a couple of reasons. One, the music is powerful. It's beautiful. It opens with a very dramatic opening, and it's musically fantastic. But also, I think I chose it because what Shostakovich was going through at the time and what was happening in the Soviet Union at the time, which was basically his life was on the line. And it was the time of the Great Purge with Joseph Stalin. And I think had it not been a triumph, it may have been the end of Shostakovich. So I think that alone makes it worthwhile to put on the top 100.

Dmitri Shostakovich changing the very nature of the universe somehow with that work. You feel as if there's this huge laceration, a huge tear of the space-time continuum with that music. His Symphony No. 5, composed in such difficult circumstances that it may be difficult to imagine the terror under which he lived. This constant hourly threat of being taken by Stalin's hench people, to taken away to a gulag, to almost definite death, and somehow he managed to escape it. This incredible way that he dealt with the bureaucrats and the people in charge in the Soviet regime, that he was just so brilliant in treading that incredibly fine line. The London Symphony Orchestra, Gianandrea Noceda, and thank you so much to Don for making that request and putting that as part of your choices for our Classic 100. Surely one of the very greatest of the symphonies. Thank you, Don. By the way, if you'd like to read more about Shostakovich, there's so much about him online. There's so many books which have been written about him, but particularly this time in the 1930s into the Second World War, there's really a lot to read about. So tell you what, I'll find some...

some good places for you to go to, and then I'll let you know after this next piece, which, when you hear the composer, it's not exactly going to be a happy voyage, but somehow it is. Here's Alfred Hitchcock's favourite composer, Bernard Herrmann. Yes, the man of Vertigo fame, but somehow it seems a little bit almost cheerful.

0: There's music from the man who was the chosen composer for Alfred Hitchcock to bring that strangeness through music into his films. And even though that piece started off sort of somewhat cheerful, it didn't really end it, did it? Bernard Herrmann and his Memories of a Voyage. There's one of the movements played by the Singapore Symphony Orchestra, the solo clarinetist Ma Yue, and conducted by Joshua Tan. This is a new release. It's not even quite out yet, actually. It's out on the Pentatone Classics label and includes some John Williams on the album as well. It's just after 10 o'clock. No, it's not. It's just after 11 o'clock.
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0: Here, let's have some dancing with La Chiconda, his Ponchielli.

It's a particularly thoughtful recording of the Dance of the Hours, wasn't it? La Gioconda, music by Ponchielli. Naimi Järvi conducting the Gothenburg Symphony Orchestra. Now, thank you for your texts about Shostakovich. And you have suggested a book by Julian Barnes. Thank you. Desmonda, who has texted in. You've suggested a book called The Noise of Time by Julian Barnes. So it's a novel about the time in Shostakovich's life. Now, there's another one which is called Testimony, which I'll tell you about in a few minutes. Let's have some Beethoven. Here's some fairly early Beethoven. 10 variations on La Stessa, La Stessissima.

Beethoven, early Beethoven, and some of his, his 10 variations on La Stessa, La Stessissima, the pianist there, Cédric de Béguin. It's 10 minutes past 11, ABC Classic. My name's Ed LeBrock. I'm filling in for Russell Torrance. Russell is a little bit ill. He's tucked up at home. His family's looking after him, and he'll be back with you on Monday. So we've been chatting about Shostakovich and various books written about Shostakovich. There's one which is rather controversial. It's called Testimony. This is written, or was written, in the 1970s by a Russian musicologist called Solomon Volkov. Now, there's quite a few controversies around this book. Was it necessarily a biography of Shostakovich, you know, in his words? How much of it was created by Volkov himself? There's lots about it online. It's a really fascinating book just to read about the book, not even before you actually get into the book, which is in itself quite extraordinary. So maybe check it out. So if you put into your favourite search engine Testimony, Volkov, and yeah, Shostakovich, then you'll get a bunch of stuff. All right, it's time to come back to Australia. The West Australian composer Sean Rigney. Here's a piece played by Flinders Quartet and Slava Grigorian. It's called The Garden of Forking Paths. Which way are you going to go?

Well, that's some pretty intense music, isn't it? And the second time today, we've gone to Western Australia and the composer Sean Rigney. So this particular piece, it's called The Garden of Forking Paths. And thank you so much for your text saying how this is a short story by Jorge Luis Borges. And a short story collection. This particular music on that recording, the Flinders Quartet, they were playing with Slava Grigorian. It was 25 minutes past 11, not too far away. In about half an hour, you have your Composer of the Week. And this week, Elena Katsuchianin. We also have some more new releases, some Carl Vine coming up. There's a composer that we probably don't hear enough of. We also have some Rimsky-Korsakov. Right now, Chopin. So you heard some Beethoven variations, some early Beethoven variations. Here's some Chopin variations.

Wow, somebody did their practice when they were very young. So you heard their Chopin and Chopin's variations en jouvant des scapulaires, maybe something about shoulders. The pianist there, Dong Hyek Lim. So Chopin based that work on a melody from a very popular opera of the time, but I'm not sure it's quite succeeded to come into our age. But speaking of opera, thank you very much for texting in, Sonia.

0: say that this coming Sunday, the 31st of May, Friends of Opera on the Gold Coast are screening the William Tell Overture at the Dendy in Southport. It's at 10 o'clock, and you're all welcome to join the Friends of Opera for this special screening. Thank you very much. Now, speaking of special things...
1: Voting has closed, but the fun is about to begin. Join us next weekend to

Well, maybe it's getting a little bit late for 11s, but there you're having a little bit of a Danish anyway. The Danish string quartet, although admittedly they are playing traditional Swedish music. There's a piece called Waltz After Lass in Liebe. Now it's 20 minutes to 12. My name's Ed LeBrock, filling in for Russell Torrance this morning. Russell has had a

cold that has just been gradually getting worse over the week. So he's taking a little bit of time to recover so that he'll be ready for next week and the weekend after this one coming, which is your Classic 100. So obviously needs to be very, very fit for that. So after that Danish music, in a moment we're going to go to Carl Vine, a piece which is a new release called the Strut Sonata. But right now, Nikolai Rimsky-Korsakov.

there by the Leonor Piano Trio. Now it's a 11:45 here on ABC Classic around this time in the mornings. Russell Torrance usually with you, and Russell and Claire, your programmer, they have some music which has just recently been recorded or recently been released. So one of these new releases is a piece which was commissioned some time ago but has just been released. It's by Carl Vine, the Australian composer, and it's called The Strutt Sonata. Now, John Strutt was a remarkable man. I was lucky enough to know John. John and his wife, Josephine, Josephine is a wonderful woman, still alive, still going strong. And they did a lot and do a lot to support musicians in so many ways. When I knew John, I was teaching music in Afghanistan. And John, along with other people, got together and raised a lot of money to buy instruments for the young musicians in Afghanistan. Let's not talk about what's happened to those instruments now, but John was a remarkable man. And his wife, Josephine, wanted to celebrate his life with music. And so this is the result. So all the intelligence, the curiosity, and the sheer joy of John's life is here in Carl Vine and his Strutt Sonata.

0: Music by the Australian composer Carl Vine, celebrating a life of an extraordinary Australian man, John Strutt, who was born in Tasmania. He lived a long and very, very full life, married to Josephine for so many years. I think 60 years they were married. Josephine's still alive in her 90s and doing so incredibly well. And John Strutt and Josephine Strutt supporting Australian musicians in so many ways. So that piece was commissioned by Josephine Strutt in memory of her husband and played there by Julian Smiles with the pianist Ian Munro. It's 3 minutes past 12.
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0: Okay, let's get into these last hour before your lunchtime concert. Genevieve presenting your lunchtime concert, which is really virtually overflowing with Mozart. But now it's time for your composer of the week. And this week, as you know, Elena Katsjenin.

0: Nice. I promise that champagne cork did not come from the studio. Elena Katz-Chernin. Oh, look, maybe it did. Butterfly and Gondwana Voices and Sally Whitwell. Everyone conducted by Lynn Williams. So this week on Mornings, your composer of the week is Elena Katz-Chernin. And here's Elena talking about the recorder player Genevieve Lacey and how reinventions came about. And then you're going to hear the complete reinventions.
1: In 2004, Genevieve came over to my place in Sydney. As a matter of fact, it was the first time we ever met. With her, she brought a magic bag of different recorders. During our meeting over the few hours, those treasures kept coming out, and she played different things on each one and showed me what they can do. And at one point, an arpeggio kind of figure came out. And it reminded me of one of the two-part inventions by Johann Sebastian Bach. And suddenly I had this germ of an idea, which thankfully Genevieve supported, that maybe I would write a piece based on the two-part invention, or a few. As it turned out, I wrote six of those inventions, or as I called them, reinventions. I worked really freely with that material. For example, Movement 1 uses F major invention, and during the course of that movement, a waltz appears that is not at all part of Bach's piece. I loved Bach as a child very much. It always was a composer I turned to if something was bothering me and I needed something to calm me down. Because of its beauty and symmetry, Bach has always been kind of one of my favorite composers, and I loved playing Bach, I loved listening to Bach, and I just loved sometimes just looking at the score. So writing this suite of six movements was a real, real joy for me, and I'm just so thankful that Genevieve still plays those pieces quite often in the concerts.

0: from your composer of the week. Isn't it wonderful to hear all those reinventions? Elena Katchernin and her music, played by Genevieve Lacey with the Flinders Quartet. It's 27 minutes to one. Genevieve with you very soon at 1 o'clock with your lunchtime concert, full with Mozart. But here's something else happening this coming Sunday.
1: Celebrate Australian music making with the music of Miriam Hyde on The Art of the Piano this weekend. Featuring Miriam's own recordings and performances by Tamara Anachislawska, Janelle Carrigan and Catherine Selby. Blast an exploration of one of her most significant works for the piano, her sonata in G minor. Sunday night from 9 on ABC Classic.

It's always such an intense experience, isn't it? Listening to a harpsichord, you sort of always feel that somehow your head is right inside the instrument. Giulia Nutti playing Couperin and a prelude. It's 23 minutes to 1 o'clock, and talking about intense experiences,

Well, if you're looking to travel to Transylvania at the moment, then you should be aware that there's a moderate wind warning. And frankly, listening to that music, I would say that's about accurate. Traditional Transylvanian music, isn't that fantastic music? Dances from Transylvania. And in an arrangement by Stefan Kontz, this amazing musician. He's a cellist with the Berlin Phil, and he composes, he also arranges, playing with so many people there, including the cembalon player, Okros Oshkar, and the accordion player, Pedrak Tomitz. It's 16-ish minutes to 1 o'clock. Genevieve will be with you from 1 o'clock, Genevieve and Mozart. And in about 5 minutes, there's going to be 41 reasons to be cheerful with Graham Koerner. And right now, Johann Baptist van Hal.

Well, it was originally a double bass concerto, but who needs a double bass when you have a flugelhorn player? Gabor Boldotsky playing with the Prague Philharmonia and directed by Soma Dyrieche. Now, it's 10 minutes to one. Here's a piece that if you just need a little lift through your lunchtime, this is it. 40 reasons to be cheerful.

Graham Kerner and his 40 Reasons to Be Cheerful. You heard it here on ABC Classic and the 40 Reasons to Be Cheerful, conducted by Richard Mills and the Tasmanian Symphony Orchestra. It's a festive fanfare, and those 40 reasons, the 40 years that the Festival Hall in Adelaide had been open. Now, it's sort of about 3.5 minutes to 1 o'clock, and speaking of festive fanfares, this is perhaps a slightly earlier version of it, sort of going back a few hundred years, but here's Geordie Savall.

0: There, there's a little chacon to go with your cauliflower soup. It might be a slightly cold day where you are. And the cauliflower soup chacon played by Geordie Savall. Well, that's it from me, Genevieve, with you now. Russell will be back next week, but I will see you tomorrow. It's 1 o'clock.
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2: It is a little bit unusual to see the words Mozart and Odyssey side by side. You might think of an Odyssey as something more appropriate for Wagner, say, or Strauss or Mahler, one of the big romantics. But today's concert comes from the West Australian Symphony Orchestra, and they're really serving up a fantastic overview of the music of Mozart, from his ballet music to piano concerto, something from one of his operas, and a symphony. So in that sense, it's a journey through the music of Mozart. The WASO conducted today by Fabienne Gabel and joined by pianist Alexandra Dariescu for a Mozart piano concerto. Concert begins, curtain up, with ballet music from Mozart's opera Idomeneo. This is the chaconne and then the solo.

Opening today's All Mozart lunchtime concert on ABC Classic with ballet music from his opera Idomeneo. Mozart, just 24 years old when he wrote his first major opera for the Court of Munich in 1781. The West Australian Symphony Orchestra this afternoon, conducted by Fabian Gabel. And more of Mozart's operatic genius with an overture to another of his operas. That's in a little while. But for now, the orchestra joined on stage by Alexandra Dariescu for a piece that has certain traits, operatic traits, if you like. It's his Piano Concerto No. 21, also known as Elvira Madigan. It was made famous, a very short part of it, made famous in the soundtrack for the film Elvira Madigan. The nickname stuck and probably helped, enhanced its already established popularity. This music, if you love opera, you'll love this concerto. There's a real dialogue going on here, just like in any great duet, between piano and orchestra. Sometimes they speak slightly different languages, but they're pulling in the same direction, let's put it that way. Alexandra Dariescu to perform the three-movement Piano Concerto No. 21, Elvira Madigan of Mozart, with the West Australian Symphony Orchestra.

Alexandra Dariescu, finding every moment in that Mozart score to bring forth brilliance. The Elvira Madigan Concerto, Concerto No. 21 in C of Mozart. Fabienne Gabelle conducting the West Australian Symphony Orchestra as they accompanied her. Alexandra Dariescu, described as a pianist for the 21st century. She's a great champion of gender equality in her programming. Performs as soloist in all the big halls and the little ones, all the prestigious ones. And in 2017 did something quite groundbreaking for the time. Others have cottoned onto it, but created a multimedia performance with piano solo with dance and digital animation. It was called The Nutcracker and I. And this is a work that has since travelled the world from Europe to Australia to China to the US to the Emirates. And really in that way, Alexandra Dariescu bringing a new audience to classical music. The Nutcracker, Tchaikovsky's ballet, the perennially popular piece, especially with little ones, and creating something new from something old. Well, the audience for today's concert in the Perth Concert Hall, a concert from a couple of years ago, no, it hasn't suddenly reopened, not willing to let Alexandra Dariescu go, or quite off the hook just yet.

choosing to encore Mozart, not with more Mozart, but in fact with the slow movement from Clara Schumann's A minor piano concerto. Pianist Alexandra Dariascu and principal cellist of the West Australian Symphony Orchestra, Rod McGrath, for that beautiful long cello line. It's a bit of an outlier, that movement, in the repertory, insofar as there's just one other instrument called on to join with the solo piano for Clara Schumann's piano concerto, a piece that she wrote for herself to play. She was young, unmarried when she started it, just 13 years old. And as it turns out, her future husband, Robert Schumann, would also write a piano concerto in the same key, in the key of A minor. And here comes Alexandra Dariascu once again.

An encore, a second encore from Alexandra Dariescu, music of Brazilian composer Villa-Lobos, and the title of which, in Latin at least, translates to polychrome, but I wonder if in Portuguese it actually just means fast and furious. O Poliquinello by Villa-Lobos, the second encore from Alexandra Dariescu. In an otherwise all Mozart program, and the West Australian Symphony Orchestra and Fabian Gabel returning to Mozart, continuing the journey through his music, the Odyssey. Mozart Odyssey is the name they gave to this concert. Now, with an overture to the last opera that Mozart would complete. He wrote it just roughly 3 months before he died at the age of 35, the year 1791, the opera, The Magic Flute. A piece that he wrote with very close friends in mind, various singers to take key roles. His friend Benedict Schack sang Tamino. The Queen of the Night was in fact his sister-in-law, Josepha Hoffa, and Papageno, written for the librettist Emmanuel Schikaneder. No singing here. It is simply curtain up once again with an overture. Mozart's The Magic Flute.

Fabienne Gabelle with the West Australian Symphony Orchestra on ABC Classic. Your all Mozart lunchtime concert today, the overture to the Magic Flute. And now a chance to dip into Mozart's symphonic output. His third last symphony, number 39 in E-flat, comes from just 3 years before the Magic Flute. It comes from around the same time, actually, that Mozart produced his opera Don Giovanni, premiered in Prague in 1787 and then in Vienna in 1788. The Viennese audience, not entirely persuaded by Don Giovanni. It perhaps had some psychological themes within it that were just a little bit too much, too heavy. And in fact, Mary Nicholson's joining Ed and I, just by the way, to explore Mozart's Don Giovanni for the last episode of Music Class for this term. So keep an ear out for that. Anyway, that tepid reception to Don Giovanni sent Mozart off to instead switch focus and write his last three symphonies. As it turns out, he didn't have much time to do it. He would be dead within 3 years. So his symphony number 39, it begins in such a novel way. A very commanding roll on the timpani and then a slow brass adagio. It's almost like he's calling the room to order. Listen, you lot, you mob, quiet down, because then if you don't hold your chatter, you're going to miss the gentle, not gentle, sort of the busy but quiet allegro which follows. He also introduces novelty elsewhere, including in the last movement, where he sort of contrasts things, a very, very quiet opening and then a kind of explosion again into something loud, which might even propel, or might have, I should say, propelled early audiences to burst into applause, whether that was nervous applause at the fright or genuine delight, we'll never know. Fabienne Gabelle to conduct the West Australian

And your journey through many of Mozart's great works is complete with that performance of Mozart's Symphony No. 39, the West Australian Symphony Orchestra, in a concert from 2024, when prior to the closure of the Perth Concert Hall, closed presently for refurbishments. Great to be reminded of that wonderful acoustic. Conductor for this All Mozart Odyssey was Fabian Gabel. And as soloist in Mozart's Elvira Madigan, Piano Concerto No. 21, Alexandra Dariescu. And she packed a number of encores too. If you missed them or you'd like to re-listen, ABC Listen is the place to go, or head to the website, where, coincidentally, you can no longer vote in this year's ABC Classic 100 Greatest of All Time. You'll just have to find out how Australia voted, not tomorrow on Sunday, but the following weekend as we play out your top 100. Today's lunchtime concert, recorded by the West Australian ABC Classic live music team of producer Gavin Fernie and engineer Richard Glover on the 5th of October, 2024.

0: Dan Golding here from ABC Classics Screen Sounds. I really love music from the early 20th century. There were so many different ideas circulating in music at that time, from jazz to the makings of minimalism and the end of the Romantic movement. Music was popular in a way that had never been. And you get composers like Gershwin, like Sibelius, like Stravinsky, Shostakovich. 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

Martin Frust playing Brahms, his Hungarian dance number 21, with the Australian Chamber Orchestra, Richard Tognetti directing. Martin Frust plays on your radio tonight for your evening's concert with Joel from 8 o'clock with the NDR Elbe Philharmonie Orchestra, actually playing a piece by the British composer Sally Beamish for clarinet and violin, Vadim Glutzman with violin, and then the symphony in the second half, Beethoven. One of the even-numbered ones. They tend to get a little bit overlooked. Beethoven 4. That's your evening concert tonight. Lunchtime concert tomorrow for your Saturday comes to you from the Sydney Symphony Orchestra. Sir Donald Runicles conducts Elgar's Cello Concerto with soloist Nicholas Alstedt and a Shostakovich Symphony No. 10. Really powerful piece. I think it might have been the one that, oh no, Russell voted for Shostakovich 5 this year in the greatest of all time, ABC Classic 100. I wonder if Shostakovich will get a look in, actually. We're tallying your votes as we speak, and we'll find out next weekend, June 6 and 7. You don't want to miss it. Another piece in tomorrow's lunchtime concert is by this next composer, a young Australian called Alex Turley. This is his sonata for violin and piano. Right now, the musicians, Anna De Silva Chen playing violin with Vache Jambazian.

Vache Jambazian piano with Anna De Silva Chen and the Sonata by Alex Turley for the combo of violin and piano. Look, it's coming up to 3 o'clock. Vanessa Hughes awaiting instructions from you. 0437 236 777. Friday requests getting underway in a matter of minutes.

The Philip Jones Brass Ensemble blowing the froth off Handel's Water Music, the a la hornpipe there. Well, my name's Genevieve Lang. I'll be back on your radio tomorrow from 5 with my very good friend Ed LeBrock for yet another music class. And tomorrow we're looking at the way that composers work with words and music. It's absolutely fascinating. Goes back centuries. Hope you can join us. On ABC Classic right now, it's 3 o'clock.

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It is time to text in the piece of music you want to hear, the instrument you're fanging to hear. If you want to hear a piccolo, I beg of you, change your mind, but ask me for an oboe, a double bass, a viola da gamba, a dramatic tenor voice, whatever you fancy, a concerto, a symphony, a marimba solo. I mean, the opportunities are endless. I am here playing nothing but what you ask me to until 6 o'clock. The number to text your request to, no matter how specific or how broad, how esoteric, 0437 236 777. Tickling your fancy today, Phoebe, in the Riverina, is music to match the gloomy weather outside your abode. Here is Nemanja Radulović.

Well, there you go, Phoebe in a gloomy Berrigan in the Riverina, looking out at those dark, dreary skies and wanting to hear Bach's Toccata and Fugue in D minor. Look, it's a way less gothic version with the most excitable violinist in the business, who I simply call the Hare. Nemanja Radulovic playing the violin with the Devil's Trill, his ensemble. Just getting started with your requests here on ABC Classic Drive. Nothing but your playlist for the next 3 hours. Have you dreamed of creating your own classical playlist and making us play it instead of what we want to play at ABC Classic? We do it every week. You get your chance. 0437 236 777. The answer to puzzle pieces in 1 hour. So this is your last 59 minutes to get your guess in, to be in the running, to be drawn from the hat, to take home the lauded winner's card of puzzle pieces. Plus, for the last week of this voting period in Countdown Mayhem, you will take a huge tote full of merch. I have been told by at least one recipient so far this month, the mug arrived unbroken. Next, we're off to the ballet

from Victoria, a request from you, Don, for the music from Wolfworks, Mrs. Dalloway, an amazingly beautiful set of ballet music, you say? I totally agree. And that means Max Richter coming to you on your radio. Piano and electronics music from that ballet, which you can watch. The whole beautiful thing has been documented and filmed at 17 minutes past three, ABC Classic Drive. I know you had on The Nature of Daylight in breakfast this morning. So giving you more of those moods, we're pepping things up with this next request, though.

Well, thank you, Errol, in Mount Martha, for requesting just the cheeriest and most charmingest Elizabethan serenade, written by Ronald Binge and the Sydney Symphony Orchestra, performing for you at 20 minutes past three, ABC Classic Drive. Vanessa Hughes here with you, playing nothing but what you asked me to. Let's go to Kudjawar, where you, Vicky, are sitting watching the blue fairy wrens dart about in the late autumn sunshine. You've asked for a piece of music that we pick for you that can properly soundtrack this moment.

autumn sunshine, watching blue fairy wrens dart about in her garden at 25 minutes past three, ABC Classic Drive. You heard The Bluebird by Charles Villiers Stanford and the new Dublin Voices, Bernie Sherlock, excellently titled conductor, doing the honours. These are your requests and nothing but. I'm pleased to say we're getting one in for the geeks.

Well, Vicky and Kajua are asking for ABC Classic to dare accept a challenge of soundtracking her scene sitting there on late August.

0: giving you some yub nub at the end of your working week with the parade of the Ewoks. You know, it's not hitting that blockbuster trademark sound of John Williams. I like to think, especially because the sound designer hit pots and pans and plastic containers like Tupperware with, you know, spanners and hammers, and then tuned them through a magnetic tape system to get them to match. I actually feel like that might be what the inside of John Williams' head sounds like. A rare insight. There you go, Danny. You say a very happy Friday to the whole ABC Classic family. You wanted to hear anything by your greatest of all time, John Williams. I'm hoping he's going to do quite well. These are your requests. 29 minutes past three. Vanessa Hughes here on ABC Classic Drive. Leonie in Tasmania, you're up in just a tick.
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Leone in Tasmania, Palawa Land requesting Richard Adensel's Warsaw Concerto presented as canon repertoire in Dangerous Moonlight. The RTE Concert Orchestra, Philip Falk was playing the piano. And one of my favourite names to say here on the text line, the ABC Classic family, you Carol in Bowerl, as I like to call you. You say the moonlight does your head, heart and soul every single time at 21 minutes to 4 ABC Classic Drive. Hello to Susie in Ballarat. Your turn next. These are your requests, by the way. 0437 236 777 is the number to get them to us. Susie, you need this piece for strength before you take your daughter shopping for Pokemon cards.

The Sarah Band by Handel, and that version made so famous, not only in Kubrick's Barry Lyndon, that was National Philharmonic Orchestra, but in one of our very first puzzle pieces quizzes. Music used so successfully in Kubrick films was the solution. And speaking of which, you've got a puzzle pieces answer coming your way in about 20 minutes' time. After the 4 o'clock news. But until then, these are your requests that we're playing. Jane, you're up next, and I'm so sorry. You've just had your braces adjusted. You're 12. Your mouth hurts. You don't feel well. I had braces for 7 years, okay? I'm putting you at the top of the empathy list for the entire ABC Classic family now. Of course, you can have literally anything that you want played on the show today, but you've asked for this one.

get it, Delilah. I mean, look, I'm not sure there are many public broadcasters who can get away with playing music of Bacchanals. We all know they go by other names. At 11 minutes to 4 on a Friday afternoon, Jane, excellent choice. Have you asked your parents what a Bacchanal is? Bacchus was a party boy. Samson and Delilah is what you requested. Music by Saint-Saëns. The most famous moment from that entire grand opera, the dance, right before a temple's destroyed. No one's behaving themselves. 0437 236 777. Next request.

Olivier, texting in from Runaway Bay in Queensland. You wanted to hear that beautiful, as you describe it, classical crossover proclamation inspired by Africa's returning strength through spirit, voice and identity. It is a beauty. Africa is back, led largely by cellist and vocalist Abel Salauchwe at 4 minutes to four.

0: Maurice André absolutely sending it on the trumpet, and Jane Parker Smith doing the same from the organ. Ah, that was the trumpet voluntary. Ewan requesting that one. More requests, 2 hours more of them, so keep them coming through, please. Marty in Meanjin, you're going to be first out of the news. Catch you then.
1: ABC News, good afternoon. I'm Michael Bausch. Police have made several arrests as they try to clear protesters from the site of Brisbane's planned Olympic Stadium. The demonstrators want Victoria Park to be protected, as Jordan Bissell reports.
2: Police have taken control of two encampments, moving in with the Brisbane City Council today to take down a number of tents as well as people's belongings which had been here on the Victoria Park site. This site has been slated for the new Brisbane Olympic Stadium, although the state government wasn't supposed to take control of the area until Monday. ABC crews have witnessed a number of arrests being made, although there are no details on charges or the ages of those who've been taken into custody.
1: A man accused of murdering his housemate in Townsville in 2021 will have a new trial after his conviction was set aside on appeal. Chloe Shimicki reports.
3: A jury found Gregory David McLennan guilty of fatally stabbing his housemate Matthew John Joyce after a Supreme Court trial in Townsville last year. After being sentenced to life in prison, McLennan appealed his conviction. That appeal was allowed after it was found the initial trial judge did not direct the jury about the need to differentiate between murder and manslaughter. The Court of Appeal today handed down its decision that the appeal be permitted, the verdict of guilty be set aside and a new trial be ordered. The new trial date is yet to be scheduled.
1: The Victorian Supreme Court set aside 2 days in August for Erin Patterson's appeal against her triple murder conviction in the deadly mushroom meal case. Jason Katsaris reports.
4: In September last year, Erin Patterson was sentenced to life in prison with a non-parole period of 33 years. She was found guilty of murdering her in-laws, Don and Gail Patterson, Gail's sister, Heather Wilkinson, and attempting to kill Heather's husband, Ian Wilkinson, with death cap mushrooms. The Supreme Court of Victoria has confirmed the conviction and sentence appeal has been listed for a hearing on August 19th and 20th. Patterson's lawyers have previously flagged they'll argue the cross-examination of her during the trial was unfair and oppressive, and that some evidence was invalid. Patterson has always maintained her innocence.
1: A dedicated support hub will open this weekend at Childers in the Wide Bay Burnett in the wake of a fatal assault. 78-year-old Lawrence Elliott died after he was allegedly attacked by a 36-year-old man at North Isis on Wednesday. Two other men were injured. Bundaberg Mayor Helen Blackburn says Victim Assist Queensland will set up a safe haven in the Childers Neighbourhood Centre.
5: There'll be obviously people there to assist, to just listen, but there'll be some social support as well as some financial support for those people that may not feel safe in their homes any longer and may need to perhaps not be staying in their homes just at the moment.
1: A Queensland woman serving a 10-year jail sentence for drug trafficking has lost her legal fight to access egg freezing fertility treatment. Here's Tara Cassidy.
6: Rachel Smith applied to undergo egg extraction and freezing in 2024. She argued her fertility would be reduced and she'd have increased pregnancy and birth defect risks by the time she's released from prison and wanted to have a child. Her application and appeal bid failed, as prisoners are banned from applying for assisted reproductive technology in Queensland. Last year, she took her challenge to the Court of Appeal, citing egg freezing was merely a preparatory step and there was no clear definition that ruled out egg freezing in the law. Today, in Brisbane's Court of Appeal, the judges unanimously rejected Smith's case, ruling she's unable to have the procedure.
1: Queensland Rail is bringing in a reduced timetable for long-distance regional train services from Monday. It's blamed ongoing protected industrial action by unions. The Spirit of Queensland and Spirit of the Outback will be affected, while the Westlander and Inlander trains will continue using replacement buses. The Bundaberg and Rockhampton Tilt trains will run as normal. City train services were scaled back by 20% earlier this month. Briefly in sport, round 13 of the NRL begins tonight with Cronulla playing Manly. In the AFL, Carlton takes on Geelong in round 12 action at the

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2: Friday requests. We're going for another couple of hours here. What do your ears need to hear? 0437 236 777. If you're listening via the ABC Listen app, all you have to do is press the magical button there and it'll get you to the text line. No one's asked for poor old Berlioz today. We are getting right into it with Marty in Mianjin, after which we will be hearing the results to Puzzle Pieces this week. It has been a big un, and I will tell you right now, it has been a silly un. Okay, it's been full of fun and ridiculousness. 0437 236 777 for your requests. You want some adventure on this Friday, you say, Marty. Here it is.

0: If that is your precise cup of tea, are you already listening to the game show? You might not need me to tell you, but 11 p.m. tonight, every Friday night, Mina Shamali brings you a whole glorious hour of video game scores like that. You can catch up with Mina Show anytime you fancy on ABC Listen. That was Marty and Mianjin's request getting this hour of Friday Request started. We're going till 6 o'clock. My name's Vanessa Hughes. That was The Legend of Zelda, The Wind Waker, Dragon Roost Island. Music by Kenta Nagata, the London Philharmonic Orchestra Crouch End Festival Chorus, all of it conducted by Andrew Skeet.
1: Can you guess the connection?
0: It is time to reveal this week's puzzle piece's answer. Every week you get four clues. Each day after 4 o'clock, a piece of classical music that you fancy. They all connect somehow, and you started on Monday with this. Edgar Meyer, Chris Thiele, Stuart Duncan, Yo-Yo Ma with Attaboy, followed by On Tuesday.

Serbian queen of composing, Isadora Zhebelian's Three Goat's Ears. And then finally, a real mind melder, yesterday's clue. Soon, ha-ma-ma, with a gleaming glass.

stuff. Many, many, many of you began the week incorrectly assuming this would be clever, difficult, require lateral thinking. No, no, no. Zoom all the way out. And then you all saw the inane fun that Professor Pizzicato had picked for you this week ahead of our ABC Classic 100 Greatest of All Time, which is 6th and 7th of June, by the way. All of those pieces somehow encountering goats. Well done. We have a record number of correct guesses, I'm very happy to say, once I pointed out to you that the professor said the degree of difficulty this week is 1 out of 5. So then I think you all knew how to look at this with less intellect and more good, jolly spirits. We have so many names in the hat. We're going to pull one out. One of you will walk away with the lauded winner's card for Puzzle Pieces. Plus, for the last time in this countdown mayhem season that we're in the middle of, a jolly old good bag of ABC Classic merch.

Texting in from Maidstone, Victoria. Steve, when you said in your text, winter is coming, I didn't think you'd be taking us there. But how suitable. Schubert's Winterreise and the voice of Australian baritone David Greco and Australia's Gosford boy, loud and proud, harpsichord expert playing the plinky plonky forte piano there, Aaron Helliard. Now, here's a piece of music at 16 minutes past four on ABC Classic Drive. I should also mention to you, Neil is the winner of this week's Puzzle Pieces in WA. Neil, I just tried to call you and you screened me. It's all right, we're still friends.

Well, there you go, Brett. In Adelaide, you said any version, whatever, of Greensleeves surprised me. And there it was. A lovely version, I have to say, with Daniel Hope playing violin beside Stefan Maas. And it was that really anonymous tune because King Henry VIII pretended he wrote it. And we never know who actually did. I think we're all agreed he didn't. I think we're really confident about that. 0437 236 777. Jennifer in Kingsgrove, your turn.

0: It's called Ceffylau, and it was Jennifer in Kingsgrove's request. Ceffylau means horses in Welsh, and those two long-term musical collaborators on those plucked strings, Katrin Finch, on the harp, and Sekou Keita playing that kora. 27 minutes past four, ABC Classic Drive. One of you, Sherry in Dalesford, wants to hear anything by Bingham next. You say you were listening to ABC Classic while driving several years ago, and it was this one moment where you heard her music for the very first time and have been hooked ever since. She's coming your way after this.
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0: Well, there you go, Sherry. Thanks for giving us a few minutes of the most magical abbess in history who wrote about the pleasures of the flesh. That feels like the right way to say it. On a Friday afternoon on national radio, she wrote about the medicinal benefits of cannabis. Yeah, she had some less scientifically accurate ideas that she put about in her famous books, like boil nettles, mix them with oil, and rub them on your chest before bedtime to improve memory. I mean, I haven't tried it. I can't categorically say it's rubbish, but I suspect not everything she put down was a diamond. But the music, yes. And thank you, Sherry, for bringing a little bit of Hildegard von Bingen to us during Friday Requests. You were hearing the choir of Clare College, Cambridge, Timothy Brown, conducting that performance at 26 minutes to 5, ABC Classic Drive. These are your requests. We're only halfway there. We are going for another 90 minutes until 6 o'clock. You are picking the playlist. 0437 236 777. You've got your backseat driver, Leany, taking over the playlist just for a few minutes after 5 o'clock, as is her right as an official backseat driver of the show. But other than that, it's all on you. Hey, Delma Nkuma, it is your turn now.
1: Aboriginal and Torres Strait Islander listeners are warned that the following may contain voices of deceased persons.

Jolin, or a musical instrument, music by Gurmal. That was his voice, and you requested it from Kuma Delmar. Thanks for that one. These are your requests. Nothing but all I do, Vanessa Hughes here with you. 3 till 6, weekday afternoons, evenings. I am here loving your company, but I just push the buttons and serve you musical beverages on a Friday request show. I don't have any say except to delight in learning about your deepest musical passions and guilty pleasures. So please share some of that with your ABC Classic family. 0437 236 777. Hannah in Stoniford asking for a moment in the spotlight for the much maligned viola, please. Carl Stamets knew what he was doing for it.

Carl Stamets writing for viola. And that is the instrument that you wanted to hear today, Hannah. Thank you for that beautiful request, taking you back to that Mannheim School age.

in Europe where classical music was getting so much more exciting, and then still all this heart in slow movements like that from Stamets's first viola concerto in D, the second slow movement. You heard Victoria Chang playing viola with the Baltimore Chamber Orchestra and Markand Thakkar conducting. ABC Classic, 13 minutes to 5. Janet in Beaumaris, your turn.

Thank you, Janet in Beaumaris. Your request to hear Yatra. It was, well, a bit of a mishmash of voices there, but ultimately music written by Carla Rumnath and Bikram Ghosh. 6 minutes to 5, ABC Classic Drive and your requests.

One of your requests. Thank you, Don. You say, just crossing the river, so can we have the song of the Volga? There it was, Ekaterina Komalkova's music. Squeezing one more Hisaishi Ghibli moment in before the news.

0: The wind rises. There you go. More requests, a whole hour of them after the news. I'll catch you then.
1: Celebrate Australian music making with the music of Miriam Hyde on The Art of the Piano this weekend. 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
2: 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It is Friday requests until 6 o'clock. What do you fancy hearing?

Your backseat driver for this week, Leany, the official person taking over the program with or without requests, is here in a few minutes' time. But we're starting off in New South Wales with Owen. You want to request this one to say, "Go, kid," to your own child, hoping that they'll use this music to march heroically into their weekend after triumphantly completing another week of school.

0: school is hard work. So, Owen, we're all saying well done to your child as well with that request. Enjoy your weekend, kid, whoever you are, whatever your name is. A great request from your dad, Owen, for John Williams' Superman. John Williams is the first repeat offender in your request Friday show. Today, 0437 236 777. I'm Vanessa Hughes with you until 6 o'clock. And then, as ever on a Friday night, you get to spend a couple of glorious hours with Alice Keith at 6. More fabulous music coming your way tonight in your evening concert with Joel, and so much more gorgeous listening here on ABC Classic through the night.
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0: At 12 minutes past 5, the last word from your last official backseat driver on the show. It has been such a delight getting to know

0: more deeply, more thoroughly, some of the super nerds and super classical addicts that we share the airwaves with here in our ABC Classic family. You've had a different listener from maybe your neighbourhood or the opposite end of the country programming a piece of music on their greatest of all time ballot in the ABC Classic 100 after 5 o'clock for the last month. And your last backseat driver has been Leanie, who came to classical music kind of, I don't even think it's by accident. I think she lived a whole life where it was really out of her vision, out of her field of vision, out of her grasp, simply by the way in which and the people in which she grew up. It just wasn't there. And then it was just one piece of music that ended up getting her hooked and going to see one live concert, which sealed the deal, after which she would become fully trapped in this beautiful musical world with us forever.
1: I didn't grow up with classical music. It wasn't something in my life as a working class Maltese, a first generation Maltese person. And so I was like, I just bit the bullet and went to the symphony for the first time on my own. I was like, oh my God, this has changed my life. So I went back again and I tried to understand it, but it's just so deeply emotional and spiritual that you can't really explain it. And you know, I'd gone to church my whole life and never experienced something so deeply moving. And so that piece was really just an indescribable emotional connection. And my conclusion at the end of it was that classical music was the most superior art form of them all. That's why I've chosen Symphony No. 2 in D major by Brahms.

Daniel Barenboim leading the Staatskapelle Berlin. That was such a great concert series they did in Australia. Brahms and his Second Symphony in D, the first movement, a lightning rod of a piece of music for your official and last backseat driver on the show. Leanie, we have so loved getting to know why you love music and what a

0: great example to just ignore everyone in your family if they're giggling at you for liking it and just get out and see a concert. You know you're on the right side of history here. It is ABC Classic Drive Request with me, Vanessa Hughes, Alice Keith with you in half an hour, and your playlist until then, specifically, Rebecca, your request in just a tick.
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It is joyful, but it's that lament stitched through the Merry Widow. You're hearing Velia as requested by Rebecca. Texting in from Gadigal and Bidjigal lands, looking forward to the opportunity to dress up in sequins when Opera Australia put The Merry Widow by Leha back on the stage. The Melbourne Symphony Orchestra with Yvonne Kenny and Vladimir Kaminsky conducting at 24 minutes to 6. ABC Classic Drive with me, Vanessa Hughes, just until 6 o'clock. These are the next and the last 24 minutes worth of your sensational requests. This one goes to two of you. One of age, you're called the Bump, and one who is two, called the Buffles. The Buffles and the Bump are creeping around the paddocks in your little ATV tractor hybrid, placing new water troughs for your cows out on the land. And you have to drive slowly. You don't want to drop and crack the troughs as you go. You need something to contrast this, something perky to keep you and the little two-year-old Buffles motivated. And you've asked for the perfect piece. So here it is.

There is a photo of the two people requesting that piece of music on the text line. It is a little clear blondie two-year-old next to the grown-up, or maybe on the lap of the grown-up, driving the tractor through a beautiful green paddock, dropping new troughs for the moos, as you call them in the text, the cows. The Buffles is two, and yourself making the request on Palawa Land, The Bump. There you go. You want to hear Marquez's Danzón number 2, and you heard the Simón Bolívar Symphony Orchestra of Venezuela and Dudamel conducting. 13 minutes to 6, squeezing in more requests before Alice Keith keeps you in great company from 6 o'clock.

It is Dr. Lou Bennett's music by Unwaka. You might know it as Dirt Song if you're a big, longtime fan of the Black Arm Band. Marshall McGuire playing harp. Genevieve Lacey, recorder. Thank you, Margaret in Brunswick.

East for requesting that one. It's been too long, you said, since you've heard it on ABC Classic. 6 minutes to six right here with me, Vanessa Hughes, until 6 o'clock. Alice Keith, just about ready to take you by the hand. Rhett, you are painting clouds in your Blue Mountain studio and you're saying thank you to every ABC Classic family member for picking this beautiful music. It really helps. Minnie, your turn.

The score to Stardew Valley is requested by Minnie. Time for one more. Vanessa Hughes about to sign off for the week. And ABC Classic, Alice Keith with you in a tick. Here you go, Faith.

0: Miles Stanley here from ABC Jazz, celebrating 100 years of Miles Davis with a very special broadcast. On Jazz Track today, I'll be taking you back to 1988 with an original ABC recording of Miles and his band at the Melbourne Concert Hall. Hear that concert remastered on ABC Jazz this Saturday at 4.
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2: Hello, welcome. It's the weekend. Good to be with you for music by Rodrigo Faure and Margaret Sutherland. Here's some of the most atmospheric music Felix Mendelssohn wrote. The Hebrides Overture, Fingal's Cave.

The Melbourne Symphony Orchestra, conducted by Geoffrey Tate, there with Mendelssohn's Hebrides Overture, Fingal's Cave. We don't know whether Mendelssohn ever set foot on the Scottish island of Staffa or how close he got to the seaside cave that sits on the edge of the island, but we know that he saw Fingal's Cave on a trip to the Inner Hebrides of Scotland. And it really made an impression. According to Mendelssohn, he wrote the opening theme for the Hebrides Overture, Fingal's Cave, as soon as he saw what he called the Lonely Island. Mendelssohn was on his grand tour. Here's music that Fanny Mendelssohn wrote when she was in Rome in 1840 during her year-long trip through Italy. This is Capriccio in B minor, Allegro molto.

Claire Huangsi at the piano with the Allegro Molto from Fanny Mendelssohn's Capriccio in B minor. It's 16 past six on ABC Classic. Tonight, your evening concert with Joel Carnegie at 8 o'clock features clarinetist Martin Fröst with violinist Vadim Glutzmann and the NDR Elbphilharmonie Orchestra performing music by Strauss, Beamish and Beethoven. Here's Martin Fröst with the Royal Stockholm Philharmonic Orchestra for Introduction and Variations on a Swedish Song for Clarinet and Orchestra by Bernard Krusel.

clarinet soloist Martin Fröst and the Royal Stockholm Philharmonic Orchestra with Introduction and Variations on a Swedish Song for Clarinet and Orchestra by Bernhard Kruse. And Martin Fröst is a featured soloist tonight at 8 o'clock for your evening concert with Joel Carnegie, the NDR Elbphilharmonie Orchestra with violinist Vadim Glutzmann as well, performing music by Strauss, Beamish and Beethoven. You're listening to ABC Classic on this Friday evening. Here's music by Heather Shannon, originally known as the keyboard player in the band The Jezebels. As a composer, she's written for the Australian Chamber Orchestra, the Queensland Symphony Orchestra, and the Metropolitan Orchestra. Here's a piece from her 2021 album, Midnight Sun. This is Fragments by Heather Shannon.

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1: Celebrate Australian music making with the music of Miriam Hyde on The Art of the Piano this weekend. Featuring Miriam's own recordings and performances by Tamara Anachislawska, Janelle Carrigan and Catherine Selby. Blast an exploration of one of her most significant works for the piano, her sonata in G minor. 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

Music from the summer palace of Spain's Bourbon Kings, with those terracotta-coloured buildings and landscaped gardens. Rodrigo's Concierto de Aranjuez, the second movement, Adagio, featuring Slava Gregorian with the Queensland Orchestra, conducted by Brett Kelly. Alice Keith with you on this Friday evening. Voting has closed for this year's ABC Classic 100 Greatest of All Time. I keep thinking,

Open Road by Nadja Nordhuis, who's playing trumpet in that performance with pianist Jeffrey Keyser. It's 10 to 7 on ABC Classic. Mina Shamali is with you at 11 o'clock tonight for the game show, exploring the soundtrack to Saros, a third-person action game released last month. Music by Sam Slater with contributions by composer Hildur Gudnadottir, known for scores to Joker and Chernobyl. An interesting part of the process in writing this score was the team travelling to a stone church in Helsinki called Temppeli Aukionkirkko, a stone church built directly into solid rock. Mina has more for you at 11 o'clock tonight. This track is from Mario and Rabid's Spark of Hope, a very different experience, but action-packed music by the legendary Yoko Shimomura. This is Kaleidoscopic Canopy.

A legendary composer known for the Kingdom Hearts series, Mario and Luigi RPG series, and Final Fantasy XV, Yoko Shimomura. You heard Kaleidoscopic Canopy from Mario and Rabbids Spark of Hope, the original soundtrack recording. ABC Classic, it's 7 minutes to seven on this Friday evening. Here's music that's resonant, open, lots of space, an arrangement by Barnaby Smith for Voces 8 of the Pia Jesu from Fauré's Requiem.

A work I'm hoping to hear quite high up in next weekend's ABC Classic 100 Greatest of All Time Countdown, Fauré's Requiem. That arrangement by Barnaby Smith of the Pierre Jesu, performed by Voces 8. ABC Classic, Alice Keith with you, and here are six profiles by Margaret Sutherland, number 2.

0: Australian composer Nigel Butterley's Morning Fanfare is one of my all-time favourite choral pieces. And Nigel Butterley was at the piano there for that performance of Margaret Sutherland's Six Profiles No. 2. It's good to be with you on this Friday evening. The time is 7 o'clock.
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0: Here's an all-star recording of music by Dvořák, arranged by Fritz Kreisler. Here's Yo-Yo Ma and Itzhak Perlman with the Boston Symphony Orchestra, conducted by Seiji Ozawa, with Humoresque in G-flat.

Humoresque in G-flat by Dvorak, arranged by Fritz Kreisler, performed there by cellist Yo-Yo Ma, violinist Itzhak Perlman, and the Boston Symphony Orchestra, conducted by Seiji Ozawa. It's 4 minutes past seven on ABC Classic. More Dvorak on the way between now and 8 o'clock. His American String Quartet, the finale. And here's music by Luis Ferenc, Valse Brillante, performed here by Constance Eichhorst.

Constance Eichhorst at the piano with Valse Brillante by Louise Farrenc on ABC Classic. And if you're commuting home right now, I know Friday traffic can sometimes feel a bit like this scene from Indiana Jones and the Last Crusade, where he's riding a motorcycle, escaping from Castle Brunwald in Austria with his dad in a sidecar. Music by John Williams. Scherzo for motorcycle and orchestra.

The Berlin Philharmonic Orchestra, conducted by John Williams, with music from Indiana Jones and The Last Crusade, Scherzo for motorcycle and orchestra. Someone who loves motorcycles is Ewan McGregor, and someone who really loves John Williams is Dan Golding. The two will be coming together for Screen Sounds tomorrow at 6 o'clock here on ABC Classic, when Dan Golding brings you soundtracks from the career of Ewan McGregor, including Trainspotting, several Star Wars films, and Big Fish. Also, if you're at all curious, before Ewan McGregor was Obi-Wan, he played the French horn, and there's a fantastic clip of him playing Mozart's Horn Concerto No. 4 live on Scottish TV. It's 7:15. Here's Berliniana by Emilia Giuliani.

Guitarist James Akers on ABC Classic with Belliniana No. 3, Opus 6 by Emilia Giuliani. And here's music by Margaret Bonds, written in response to the Selma to Montgomery march led by Dr. Martin Luther King Jr. This is Benediction from Montgomery Variations.

0: The Royal Scottish National Orchestra, conducted by Kellen Gray, with Benediction from Montgomery Variations by Margaret Bonds. 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

On ABC Classic, you heard the Artemis Quartet with the fourth movement from Dvorak's American String Quartet No. 12 in F, Opus 96. The time is 21 minutes to 8, and here's music by Maddalena Laura Lombardini-Sirman. This is the first movement from her Concerto No. 5 in B-flat.

Severia Baroque Orchestra with violinist Piroshka Vitarius for the first movement of Concerto No. 5 in B-flat by Maddalena Laura Lombardini-Sierman. It's 14 minutes to 8 on ABC Classic. Joel Carnegie is with you at 8 o'clock for your evening concert featuring clarinetist Martin Frost and Vadim Glutman playing violin with the NDR Elbphilharmonie Orchestra, music by Strauss, Beamish and Beethoven. 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Here's Ensemble Offspring with music from a classic Kids Sounds Like Australia compilation. 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

Ensemble Offspring with Corrugation by Ian Grandage, arranged there by Jessica Wells, ABC Classic. And here's a parlour song by Puccini, Storiella d'amore, Little Love Song, inspired by Dante's Inferno. Two lovers are reading a book together. They come across a fateful passage and their passions get the better of them, so they put the book down.

Tenor Charles Castronovo with Münchner Rundfunksorchester with Storiella d'Amore, Little Love Story by Puccini. And tomorrow night at 8 o'clock, Mary presents Opera in London, followed by Turandot by Puccini at 9 o'clock here on ABC Classic from Robert Schumann's Fantasiestücke. This is the first movement, Romance, nicht schnell mit innigem Ausdruck, not too fast and intimate.

Violinist Renaud Capuçon, cellist Gauthier Capuçon, and pianist Marta Argerich with the first movement, Romance from Fantasiestücke by Robert Schumann on ABC Classic. And here's Harlequin from Children's Carnival by Amy Beach.

0: Alexandra Dariescu with Harlequin from Children's Carnival by Amy Beach. 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
2: Zachary Oromo conducts the NDR Elbphilharmonie Orchestra in your Friday evening concert on ABC Classic. A double concerto for violin and clarinet, headlines from Hamburg. COVID lockdown project of the British composer and viola player Sally Beamish, exploring connection, distance and longing from 2020. That's coming up. Also Beethoven's Fourth Symphony on the program. But first, a 10-minute single serenade from a 17-year-old Richard Strauss. Schoolboy turned conductor turned composer, a serenade for 13 wind instruments, absolutely influenced by his horn-playing dad, Franz.

Pairs of flutes, oboes, bassoons, four horns and a contrabassoon or a bass tuba if you've got one. Featuring in Richard Strauss's Serenade in E-flat major for 13 wins. Double bass also can be included in this, in the final chord. Then a double bass part, also doubling the contrabassoon part too. So the player's got something a little more interesting to do in this piece. The Northwest German Broadcasting Orchestra, now the NDR Elbphilharmonie Orchestra, tonight at their home base at the Elbphilharmonie Grand Hall in Hamburg. I'm Joel Carnegie, and next to Sally Beamish, who originally trained as a viola player before becoming a composer. She recently celebrated her 70th birthday with a new album called House of Wonder, which is a love letter to her beloved instrument, the viola. But her concerto I've got for you tonight, Distanz from 2020, is a piece where the violin and the clarinet call to each other across the room. It's a double concerto, a COVID lockdown project originally for two soloists, Janine Janssen and the Swede Martin Frost. The latter here tonight with the NDR Elbphilharmonie Orchestra is their artist in residence this season. The violin part taken up by the Ukrainian-born Israeli Vadim Gluzman.

This Duns by Sally Beamish, heard tonight in Hamburg in your Friday evening concert on ABC Classic. Drawing from folk music from Sweden, the Netherlands and Scotland, the respective homes of the piece's original collaborators, Martin Frost, Janine Jansen and Sally Beamish, the two soloists tonight. Martin Frost, stage right of conductor Sakari Oromo, Vadim Glusman on stage left playing the violin part. The NDR Elbphilharmonie Orchestra surrounding them on the stage with Sally Beamish's separation from her kids and grandkids during COVID lockdowns, the instigator behind the piece, Distance being the Swedish word for distance, separation, using the orchestra to and the soloists too to call and respond to each other to bridge the distance. I'm Joel Carnegie. On to Beethoven next, and a symphony heard tonight in your evening concert described as one that makes you feel good to be alive. This was written in the summer of 1806 alongside Beethoven's fourth piano concerto and his violin concerto, his fifth and sixth symphonies also forming at that time too. But his fourth symphony combines quite a few of the ideas from these works where drama meets pastoral. Robert Schumann once described his fourth symphony as a slender Greek maiden between two Norse gods. And there's a real sense of humour in this, in the sense that it starts all piano and gloomy before this fortissimo jump scare takes you roaming through the associated keys of B flat major, and then you're off on your way.

Finn and chief conductor of the BBC Symphony Orchestra in his 12th season, Sakari Oramo, tonight guesting in Germany for Beethoven's Symphony No. 4 on ABC Classic with the NDR Elbphilharmonie Orchestra in Hamburg. Beethoven's Symphony No. 4 in B-flat major paired with a serenade from Richard Strauss and Sally Beamish's Distanz, which gathered up folk songs from Scotland, the Netherlands and Sweden, asking the two soloists and the orchestra to call to each other in a moment of Scandinavian herd calling, Gjerning. And Joseph Twist's also written about that too. You're going to hear that now.

That's Gil Ning from Choice of Twist. Gordon Hamilton directing Australian Voices on ABC Classic. And from Cow Calling to a Pastoral Suite from Emmanuel Chabrier next, Nimi Yavi here with the Orchestra de la Suisse Romance.

Near Miavi, the Orchestra de la Suisse Romande and a Pastorale Suite from Emmanuel Chabrier on ABC Classic. It's 19 minutes to 10.

Lena Johnson there at the piano with Elfriede Andri's Piano Sonata in E-flat major. And another Swede clarinetist, Martin Frost, appeared earlier tonight in your evening concert, which you can catch after 11 tonight on ABC Listen. Sally Beamish referring to the nickel harper in her notes for the double concerto you heard tonight, Distanz. You can also hear two nickel harps, key harps, next in this piece from the Estonian Cyrillus Creek, asking the question, do the birds worry?

0: Box Lamantis, two Nickel Harper players and a Canel player in Cyrillus Creeks. Do the birds worry on ABC Classic? I'm Joel Carnegie to Albaneth next, who celebrates a birthday today.
1: Voting has closed, but the fun is about to begin. 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Right here on ABC Classic.

Xavier de Maistre soaking up the sunshine of Mallorca there from Albaneth, who was born on this day in 1860. On ABC Classic, I'm Joel Carnegie. If you're into your classic movies from the 1940s, then you might recognise this from the Bette Davis vehicle Deception. It was a melodrama about a pianist, a cellist and a composer. And Eric Korngold had the job of writing the score that he then expanded to create a three-movement cello concerto. You're going to hear that next with the BBC National Orchestra of Wales, the soloist Raphael Wolfish.

A love triangle, the story behind Eric Korngold's cello concerto in C major, writing for the Bette Davis film Deception from the 1940s, expanding the music into a full-blown cello concerto in C major. You heard it tonight with Raphael Wolfish, the soloist, the BBC National Orchestra of Wales, conducted by Lukasz Borowicz. It's 26 minutes past 10 on ABC Classic. I'm Joel Carnegie, next to Frederick Septimus Kelly, here with an Aussie violin sonata, Lawrence Jackson on violin, David Wickham at the piano.

Slava and Lena Gregorian with Sean Rigney's Line After Diamonds on ABC Classic. I'm Joel Carnegie. There's more concerts across the weekend. Nicholas Elstedt plays Elgar's Cello Concerto. Plus, you're going to hear a new brass piece from Alex Turley called Mirage on Lunchtime Concert tomorrow. Then Sunday, Ensemble Q, we're along with Schumann's Fairy Tales, Chausson's Poem, and an Aussie premiere too. And I'm going to be back on Monday at 8 for the ACO's Baroque and Beyond concert. Then next week, I'll be taking you to the 2026 Choreo Music Festival in the Adelaide Hills. Mina Shamali's up next, leaving you with Kat McGuffey's Cumulonimbus.

Hello and welcome. I'm Mina Shamali, and this is The Game Show on ABC Classic. Look to the stars, because tonight is science fiction night, as you and I explore the familiar and the unknown through the art of video game music. You're in for the drama of Stellar Blade and Mass Effect, the cozy vibes of Sable, Outro Wilds, and No Way Home, and the interdimensional themes of Chrono Trigger and Chrono Cross. Taking center stage tonight is Sam Slater's score for the 2026 game Saros, where the human voice bends between the beautiful and the bizarre. Your first stop this evening is the last city on Earth. Your first role is as a guardian of the city, and setting the sonic scene, the Kronos Quartet, and the music of Destiny 2.

The Kronos Quartet performing on a piece titled Journey from the score to the 2017 game Destiny 2, this piece composed by Michael Salvatori and Sky Lewin. The drama continues in a few minutes here on ABC Classic with the music of Mass Effect 3, underscoring a story of choice, emotional possibility, and interplanetary politics. But first, take a moment by the campfire with the 2019 game Outer Wilds, and this peaceful theme on a banjo set against the existential dread of a time loop that resets when the sun goes supernova.

From the 2012 game Mass Effect 3, a piece titled I Was Lost Without You, composed by Sam Hulick. Before that, you heard the music of the 2019 game Outer Wilds, composed and performed by Andrew Pralau. Still to come tonight on the game show here on ABC Classic, music of Stellar Blade, Sable, and your feature score, Saros. For now, I'm taking you back to the 1990s with the beloved Chrono series, specifically its two main chapters. First, Chrono Cross, which was released in 1995, and which takes you time traveling to save the world after you witness

one of its possible apocalyptic futures. The sequel, Chrono Cross, was released in 1999 and tackles the idea of parallel worlds, where you explore an alternate reality in which your life is more of a memory. You're about to hear a medley of themes from both games by composers Yasunori Mitsuda

From the music of Chrono Trigger and Chrono Cross, themes by Yasunori Mitsuda and Nobuo Uematsu, arranged and performed by Angèle Dubois and La Pieta Ensemble, featuring Darbuka or Derbeke, and percussion by Bertil Schulrabe. Mina Shamali here with you on the game show on ABC Classic, and it is time for your feature score this evening, which comes from the 2026 game Saros. You take on the role of a man named Arjun Devraj, who is prominently portrayed by actor Rahul Kohli. In this story, you're part of a rescue mission investigating the disappearance of previous expeditions that have been sent to a distant planet called Carcosa. This planet is home to strange architecture, hostile forces, and a recurring solar eclipse that seems to mess with the minds of your crew. Throughout this journey, Arjun is specifically searching for a woman named Nitya, with whom he seems to have a connection. And among the dark electronics, metallic drones, and walls of distorted guitars, composer Sam Slater attempts to capture the soul of Nitya's presence through the power of the human voice. This is Saros.

From the 2026 game Saros, the music of composer Sam Slater, featuring the Shards Vocal Ensemble, also featuring vocal contributions from Aino Peltoma, Ruli Shabara, and composer Hildur Gudnadottir, whose screen work you might know from films like Joker and TV series like Chernobyl. She is a frequent creative collaborator and wife of the composer, Sam Slater. Now, one of the fascinating parts of the process in this score is that the music team went to a stone church in Helsinki named Temple Aukion Kirko, a church built directly into solid rock. The team would play back pre-recorded vocal performances through a set of loudspeakers into the church and re-record the rich, reverberant result, thus imbuing this world with a unique acoustic signature. Here's a little more from this score to Saros.

The music of Saros, composed by Sam Slater, featuring the Shards Vocal Ensemble and the voices of Aino Peltoma, Ruli Shabara, and Hildur Gudnadottir. It's the game show here on ABC Classic, switching gears now. In a few moments, you can grab an acoustic guitar and explore a tranquil desert planet in the game Sable. But first, you must find a way back from the dark reaches of a cartoonish galaxy in a game called No Way Home.

From the music of the 2021 game Sable, composed and performed by Michelle Zauner, also known as Japanese Breakfast, which seems to be both her alias and the name of her band. Before that, you heard from the 2021 game No Way Home, the music of Australian composer Brad Gentle. Finally tonight on ABC Classic, the 2024 title Stellar Blade, where you take on the role of a soldier named Eve, trying to reclaim Earth for humanity from the monstrous aliens who have occupied our planet. Here is the sound of a particularly dramatic fight between Eve and an extra monstrous elite alien known as the Demo Crawler.

0: Demo Crawler from the 2024 game Stellar Blade, composed by Yongji Lee and Pernell, who is also the fabulous operatic vocalist you heard throughout this piece. I'm Mina Shamali. Thank you for joining me on the game show, and I'll catch you again right here on ABC Classic.
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2: Hello and welcome to Luminous on ABC Classic. My name is Bailey Pickles and I'll be your host for tonight. We have some incredible composers from around the world: United Kingdom, Iceland, Germany, Australia, Tunisia, Taiwan, Poland, and Italy. There's something from everywhere here tonight, and I think you're going to absolutely love the music. So wherever you are, I hope you can sit back, relax, maybe lie down, and hope

Hopefully this music will put you to sleep, or at least relax you, whatever you're doing. The first piece up for tonight is Reflections by Alex Baranowski.

What a beautiful piece of music there. That was Reflections by Alex Baranowski. You're listening to Luminous. Next up, we have a piece by Johan Johansson called The Sun's Gone Dim and the Sky's Turned Black. Enjoy.

You're listening to ABC Classic. That was Johan Johansson with his piece, The Sun's Gone Dim and the Skies Turned Black. Next up, we have the master of sleep music, Max Richter. You know him if you've had trouble sleeping before. You put Max on and you go right to sleep. This piece is called Sleep Cumulonimbus. Enjoy.

He's the master of sleep music for a reason. That was Max Richter with his piece Sleep Cumulonimbus. That is very difficult to say. Very difficult to say that word. But it's a beautiful piece of music. And notice that it didn't actually really increase in volume much over the whole piece. I'm looking at the waveform here on the computer, and it's dead straight the whole way. And that's how to create a piece of sleep music that doesn't, you know, jolt you awake. So he is the master. Next up, we have Chloe Flower, who we play on here a lot, and her piece Flower Through Concrete.

Chloe Flower with her piece Flower Through Concrete. Very clever name, I like it. And you're listening to Luminous on ABC Classic. My name is Bailey Pickles. Next up we have Undercurrent, the piece Undercurrent by Frances Cameron.

You're listening to Luminous. That was Tasmanian composer Frances Cameron with her piece Undercurrent. I'm going to play two pieces side by side. And next up we have a piece by a Tunisian composer, Anwar Brahem. And the piece is called Leila Alpays de Carousel. And the second piece that I'll play is This Place is a Shelter by Oliver Arnold.

Two gorgeous pieces of music. The first was Anwar Ibrahim's Leila Al Pais de Carousel, and the second was Oliver Arnold's This Place is a Shelter. You're listening to Luminous on ABC Classic. My name is Bailey Pickles, and the next piece for tonight is by Adam Manning, and it's called Riding. Enjoy.

I love the mix of nature sounds within that. That was gorgeous. That was Adam Manning's Riding. And you're listening to Luminous. Next up, we have

That was Belle Chen with her piece Closer. You're listening to Luminous on ABC Classic. Next up, we have a piece by Icelandic composer Adis Evensson with her piece Njatadurg. Enjoy.

That was Nyrtadug by Adis Evanson. Next up we have Hanya Rani with The Lost Flowers of Alice Hart.

Such an interesting piece of music, and I hope that wherever you are, you're enjoying the music for tonight. That was Lost Flowers book, The Lost Flowers of Alice Hart by Hani Arani. Next up we have Lullaby by Aldwin, and you're listening to Luminous.

Such a brilliant piece of sleep music that is. That's Lullaby by Aldwyn. And unfortunately, we only have one more for tonight, but it's an incredible piece of music and one of my favourites of Ludvika Einaudi. I hope you enjoy it. This is Divanir.

0: That piece of music really is one of my favorites. That's Divenir by Ludovico Einaudi. I hope that wherever you are, you have a fantastic night. That's it for the Luminous program on ABC Classic. My name is Bailey Pickles. Good night.
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1: Hello and welcome. Lucas Burns with you for 4 hours of beautiful music. And we're starting with music by Ella Masons. This is called A Love Worth Fighting For. It's music for the Flinders Quartet. It was commissioned by the Flinders Quartet. This is the first movement called Love.

The Flinders Quartet, with music by Ella Massens. That was the first movement of her quartet called A Love Worth Fighting For. You're listening to Night Music here on ABC Classic, and it's music by David Lumsdaine now. This is called Shoalhaven. It's a piece that was inspired by Arthur Boyd's Shoalhaven paintings, mirroring the landscape's extremes, the serenity, the violence, and the rawness of the Australian bush. And this is the West Australian Symphony Orchestra. They're conducted by Albert Rosen. This piece called Shoalhaven.

0: Shoalhaven, music by David Lumsdaine. And that was the West Australian Symphony Orchestra, conducted by Albert Rosen.
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0: The Melbourne-based Ensemble Liaison performed this next work for you. It's called Epiphany. It's music by Michael Dooley. And it's a large-scale chamber work that unfolds like a spiritual journey. Michael Dooley is writing here with cinematic sweep but chamber music intimacy. An Ensemble Liaison is clarinet, cello and piano. Here they are with Epiphany.

0: music by Michael Dooley called Epiphany. And that was Ensemble Liaison performing.
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0: Here's some music by Elena Katz-Chernin. It's called For Richard, and it's dedicated to Richard Pollitt, who was a talented emerging musician who lost his life in a tragic accident. And Elena wrote this piece in memory of him. This is Elena at the piano, along with Tamara Anna Chislovska.

music called For Richard, music by Elena Katz-Chernin, with Elena playing the piano alongside Tamara Anna Chislovska. A beautiful way to remember someone, isn't it, to have a piece of music written for them or for their memory of them. And it's a gift that will just last forever. You're listening to Night Music here on ABC Classic, some music by William Lovelock. This is a solo instrument that you don't hear very often as a solo instrument. It's a concerto. The solo instrument is a bass tuba. And we're going to hear Vincent Fryer playing this bass tuba concerto with the Queensland Symphony Orchestra. They're conducted by Patrick Thomas.

0: Music by William Lovelock, the bass tuba concerto. You don't often hear a tuba out the front of the orchestra as soloist, do you? In fact, I can't think in my time as a music producer that I have ever recorded a tuba concerto. That was Vincent Fryer playing tuba with the Queensland Symphony Orchestra, conducted by Patrick Thomas.
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0: Music by Ross Edwards to continue with. This is just a short piece for piano. Bernadette Harvey is playing this first movement, Distant and Dreamy, from the Sea Star Fantasy

Music by Ross Edwards. The Sea Star Fantasy. The first movement, distant and dreamy. Perfect for this time of night, isn't it? That was music played by Bernadette Harvey. You're listening to Night Music here on ABC Classic, and the reason for such a short little piece this time of the program is because we've got a whopper coming up. This is music by Franz Schubert. It's his string quintet in C major. It's often called the greatest chamber work ever written. It has an extra cello to the string quartet to make it the quintet, which creates a sort of deep glowing resonance unique to this quintet. Schubert wrote this in his final months of his life, and it certainly sounds at times like someone staring into eternity. Here are members of the Australian Chamber Orchestra.

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1: We're off to the Renaissance in this choral work by Josquin des Prez. This is the Missa Pangalingua, a mass based on the hymn tune Pangalingua. And it shows off Josquin's control of imitation and line and makes the music feel both mathematically perfect but spiritually weightless. I love this type of choral music. It just feels so relaxing. You just can lie back and just let this wash over you, and you will just have a blissful time listening to the Sydney Chamber Choir, directed by Nicholas Routley.

0: It's just so restful, isn't it? That music by Josquin des Prez, the Missa Pangalingua, a setting of the Ordinary of the Mass by Josquin in around 1515, near the end of Josquin's life.
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0: Lucas Burns with you this morning, and for the next hour and a half of Night Music, we've got some music for you by Max Bruch now. This is his piano quintet in G minor. Bruch is a composer who is probably most famous for his violin concerto, but this quintet shows his romantic voice in chamber form. It's the Goldner String Quartet performing, with Piers Lane joining them on piano.

0: Music by Max Brook, the Piano Quintet in G minor, and the Goldner String Quartet, joined by pianist Piers Lane.
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0: In this final hour of Night Music this morning, we're going to hear some music by Mark Isaacs, some music by Joseph Horowitz and Anton Erbel. But right now, some music by John Jenkins. This is the Fantasia Suite, played by Latitude 37.

From the Sonata for Piano with Flute Obbligato, that's music by Anton Ebel. That was Melissa Farrow playing flute and Erin Hilliard on the forte piano. You're listening to Night Music here on ABC Classic, and some music by Mark Isaacs that's based on a motif by Scott Joplin. It's called Solace, and it's played by Guitar Trek.

Music by Mark Isaacs after a motif by Scott Joplin. That was Solace, played by Guitar Trek. 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This is Som Howie playing clarinet and David Howie playing piano.

The Sonatina for Clarinet and Piano by Joseph Horowitz, with Som Howie playing clarinet and David Howie playing piano. You're listening to Night Music here on ABC Classic. Lucas Burns with you for another quarter of an hour till we get some news, then your dawn chorus. But right now, the second movement, the beautiful Largamento from the Symphony in E-flat by George Marshall Hall.

The Melbourne Symphony Orchestra, conducted by Richard Duval, with the second movement of George Marshall Hall's Symphony in E-flat. 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Time for one more piece. This is by Francis Cameron, who is playing the piano. It's the Fantasy in D-flat.

Francis Cameron playing their own work called The Fantasy in D-flat, bringing us to the end of Night Music for this morning. 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It's time for the news at 6 o'clock.

0: Morning, ABC News with Sue Fitzpatrick. Activists say they're not leaving an encampment at Brisbane's Victoria Park in protest against the building of the planned Olympic Stadium on the site. Chelsea Malunga reports.
1: Police, firefighters and council workers yesterday moved in to begin clearing the park, with construction

0: 22. Andrew Moore, ABC Sport, Sydney.
1: Queensland's weather, partly cloudy about the southern interior with isolated showers near the New South Wales border. Morning cloud clearing in the southeast, sunny elsewhere. Cairns 28, Townsville 29, Mackay and Mount Isa 26. In the southeast, a mostly sunny day with winds easing this afternoon. Brisbane, Ipswich and Logan 23, the Gold Coast 24, the Sunshine Coast 23 and Toowoomba 17.
2: 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We recognise their unbroken continuing connection to land, waters and community. And we pay our respects to them and their cultures and to elders past, present and future.

Hello and welcome to your Dawn Chorus. This morning we're going to hear sounds of nature from the Indonesian jungle and classical music by composers like Lili Bonge, Johann Nepomuk Hummel, his piano trio in E flat major, Orlando Gibbons and Wolfgang Amadeus Mozart, his beautiful serenade number 10 for winds in B flat major. We're going to start Dawn Chorus, though, with music by Cécile Chaminade from her six romantic pieces. This is the third movement.

The beautiful theme, the main theme from Out of Africa, music by John Barry. And that was the City of Prague Philharmonic Orchestra, conducted by Nick Rain. And that brings us to the end of your Dawn Chorus for this morning. I hope you've enjoyed the sounds of nature and music together. You're listening to ABC Classic. It's time for the news. It's 7 o'clock.

The gift of the cello here on ABC Classic. Yo-Yo Ma playing the prelude to the first of the six cello suites by Johann Sebastian Bach. What a way to start the day. And Andy, you've texted in to say that you voted for those cello suites in the Classic 100 and it's your birthday. Happy birthday, Andy. Now your birthday's coming.

Brahms and one of his ballads played there by Stephen Stephen Kovacevic. I'm quite sure that's quite right. Kovacevic, yes. So, today, the 30th of May, it is International Potato Day, so we're going to be celebrating that in the next hour. You may like to celebrate something for today if you're going down to the market early on a Saturday morning, get some potatoes. Buy some potatoes and maybe make a Viennese-style potato salad, which has a vinaigrette dressing instead of a mayonnaise dressing. Apparently, it's really, really delicious. Now, not too far away, Jacqueline Dupré playing Elgar, the slow movement of the Elgar cello concerto, and that's to mark a very serious day today, which is MS Day, Multiple Sclerosis Day. First of all, Paganini.

Such beautiful, delicate music, isn't it? Paganini. It's a piece which is simply in a singing style, cantabile. Roberto Nefferini, the violinist, with Giulio Tampalini. It's 24 minutes past seven. Here's a request from last week. Actually, Susan, you wrote in to request this piece by Ole Yelo, The Ground.

0: a vibration way, a sense of achievement. So Ola Yelo, The Ground, and a special request from you, Susan. I hope you enjoyed that. The Ground, performed by Tenebrae, the Chamber Orchestra of London, conducted by Nigel Short. Now, it's 29 minutes past seven, and this time next week, you may well be gearing up and planning your weekend all around this special event. Here's Mary to tell you more.
1: 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Right here on ABC Classic.

for your texts already this morning. Today, Saturday the 30th of May, and today is World Multiple Sclerosis Day, World MS Day. And so the theme for the last couple of years has been collectively talking about MS diagnosis and how it affects people. And this may well be for you as well. Now, somebody in the music world who was so famous was the cellist Jacqueline Dupré, who herself started to experience symptoms and signs in her middle 20s, when she was about 26, 27 years old. She began to experience extreme fatigue, numbness in her fingers. She couldn't feel the weight of her cello bow, and she was eventually diagnosed with multiple sclerosis. She died at the age of 42. Here's really one of her most famous, if not the most famous, of her recordings, Elgar, the Cello Concerto. Here's the slow movement. And this is particularly for you, if you or people you know in your family, in your circle, are experiencing this particular disease, multiple sclerosis.

Ooh, leaving you hanging a little bit there. Traditional music from Mexico, as arabesque, played by the Harp Consort, directed by Andrew Lawrence King. It was 26 minutes to 8. Thank you so much.

This iconic recording, which so often comes at the top, the very top of lists of best recordings really so far made. So Edward Elgar, the cello concerto, the slow movement, played by Jacqueline Dupré. She was playing with the London Symphony Orchestra. They were conducted by Sir John Barbarolli himself, a cellist. And Jacqueline Dupré diagnosed with multiple sclerosis in her late 20s. And in fact, she stopped playing when she was 28. So every recording we have of hers is so, so precious. If you'd like to find out more about this special day for today, International Multiple Sclerosis Day, there's lots of information online, including msaustralia.org.au. And this organisation, the Research Advocacy Organisation, has just announced a new MS nurse-led resource to support Australians living with MS. So there's lots of news on that website. It's really excellent. You're going now to, well, it's a film which you'll probably recognise pretty quickly.

Daniel Hope, who during the COVID pandemic, he played a lot of concerts at his house and they were recorded by Deutsche Grammophon. So the album is called Hope at Home. Daniel Hope playing Nina Rota, the Godfather Waltz, and playing with the pianist Christopher Israel. It's 14 minutes to 8. Thank you very much for your text this morning. It's really just so lovely to hear from you. It always is. And thank you for your text yesterday when I was filling in for Russell, and a reminder that I also have to come to work tomorrow. So thank you for that. In not too far away, in about sort of 6 or 7 minutes, Alice Sarah Ott, who is another musician who has received a diagnosis of MS. She continues to play and to record. So Alice is playing some Beethoven after this Stamets.

There's a nice little bit of repetition at the end there. Carl Stamitz, that's his clarinet concerto number 9. Wow, Paul Mayer playing with the Coupe Felsicher's Chamber Orchestra, who sound like they'd enjoy a potato or two. Now, it's about 7 minutes to 8, and another musician who received a multiple sclerosis diagnosis back in 2019 is Alice Sarah Ott. She continues to perform, she continues to manage her symptoms, and here she is, playing Beethoven, raging over a lost penny.

A little bit of Monteverdi, one of his madrigals, Kiome Doro, Sarah McLiver, Sally Ann Russell with the Orchestra of the Antipodes. You can hear some more Monteverdi later on today, 5 o'clock in music class. Genevieve Lang and I.

I are discussing settings of words in music and how music matches words. And Monteverdi is really, really key to that. Sorry about the bad pun. Okay, it's 9 minutes past eight. Time for something completely and utterly gorgeous. Just so gorgeous that for the next 9 minutes, I hope that you can find yourself a little snug away from anyone who's going to bother you, apart from maybe your dog. Here's Zippoli and his Adagio.

There, you've just been taken into oral heaven by Domenico Zippoli, an adagio of his, probably from an organ work. And in this transcription, Alexandre Auger playing the oboe, the cellist Sally Mayer with Sinfonia Australis, conducted by William Motzing. Especially to celebrate International Potato Day today. You've already made a request for Monster Mash. Ooh, I'll see what I can do. Look, potatoes, we can celebrate them all day, really, can't we? Begin our day with a hash brown and end it with some crisps and a Campari. That's a particularly nice way to end the day. But potatoes have been around for so many thousands of years, coming from the Andes 8 to 10,000 years ago, the Andes Mountains of southern Peru, and slowly making their way around the world. The largest potato, in fact, here's a question for you. How large do you think the largest potato has been grown to date? 1974, an Englishman called Eric Jenkins. How large was his potato? Now, to celebrate potatoes, here's a track from Ladies in Lavender. We're going to hear the main theme in a moment, but this track is called, guess what? Yes, Potatoes.

Ladies in lavender and potatoes. Really seriously, how does life get any better? International Potato Day, celebrating it with music from the film Ladies in Lavender. And the first track was called Potatoes and the original soundtrack. And then Nicola Benedetti playing with the Bournemouth Symphony Orchestra. It's 25 minutes past eight. Hello to you, Isaac. You've texted in from Robertson in New South Wales, where apparently there are a lot of very large potatoes and very lovely potatoes. And just that question before, the biggest potato grown to date, what do you think? 1974, gosh, an Englishman called Eric Jenkins. His potato was 370 pounds, divide that by 2.2, and you get sort of around a half, so... Anyway, I'll let you do the arithmetic. But it's big. It might be bigger than the potato you're currently washing in the kitchen sink. Here's Bach, probably a fan of potatoes as well. In fact, around Bach's time, there was a decree by Frederick the Great, something to do with potatoes. I'll tell you about it after this. Here's his second concerto. Oh, I'll tell you who's playing, because that is important. And the person who's playing is Cecilia Bernardini.

playing with the Dunedin Consort, directed from the harpsichord by John Butt. It may have been that they'd just had potatoes for lunch. Today is International Day of the Potato. Lots of things to celebrate, including the fact, well, first of all, that they are incredibly widespread crop, very nutritious, and apparently relatively easy to grow. Do you grow potatoes? Well, there was some potato laws which were created in Prussia around the time of Bach, a little bit later, just about a decade later than Bach. And Frederick the Great realised that potatoes were going to be very, very important for feeding the people, and probably liked a potato or two himself. And so he created some laws, which I'll tell you about in just a moment, after Stephen Laylor. Here's a piece called East West.

You take a cellist and a loop machine and a recording device, and then that's what you have. Hilary Kleinig playing a single cello, looping her music. This particular piece is called Tomorrow Will Be Fair. That's from a new album, Alone Together, here on ABC Classic. And Hilary, congratulations for your new album. By the way, Louise King, the cellist who's based in Southeast Queensland, she has a series of concerts which are coming up very soon as well. You can check out her website, Cello Dreaming. Now, thank you for all your communication about potatoes, International Potato Day. It really is a wonderful opportunity to eat a lot of potatoes, isn't it? And those potato decrees, which happened in the latter half of the 1700s, Frederick the Great decided that everyone should be growing potatoes, so he issued potato decrees. I wonder whether any of them got up to the 170.45 kilo potato of Eric Jenkins, largest potato ever. By the way, people in Peru used the cooking of a potato as a unit of time. But then you've got to trust, haven't you, that the potatoes were smaller than 170. Because seriously, that unit of time is just, it's never going to end. It's about 9:15. Some Mozart now. And after this, some more news about potatoes and John Curtin. Yes, that's right.

there's something you might be thinking about learning yourself. Mozart, Wolfgang Amadeus, his piano sonata number 11, the Rondo alla Turca, the pianist Rudolf Buchbinder. Now, you have sent in so many texts about potatoes, and you sent in a text about potatoes and John Curtin, which frankly is three words, I never thought I'd say in one sentence. You didn't put down your name, so you're going to be called Lulu now. And Lulu has sent in this text. It's a link to a story on insidestory.org.au. And it's a story about a pensioner called Mr. W. Frith, who in September 1940...

1982, he sent the then Prime Minister, John Curtin, a small package which contained a potato. Now, the question for you is, what did Mr. W. Frith, want John Curtin, to do with the potato? Answers after this.

Leopold Mozart, Wolfgang Amadeus's daddy. Leopold's music for various instruments and the shepherd's horn. Hermann Jerussen playing the horn with Concerto Rotterdam and Heinz Friesen. You heard it here on ABC Classic about a minute to go until 9 o'clock. Your texts about potatoes continue to come in. Carmela, thank you for telling us about

0: out a potato museum in Bruges in Belgium. You say it's really fantastic. Thank you for that. So this story about John Curtin, Lulu has sent in this story. Well, I've just made up their name because they didn't give their name. Anyway, this is about a Mr. W. Frith, who came from Wattle Flat and close to Bathurst. And in 1942, Mr. Frith sent the Prime Minister, John Curtin, a small package containing a potato. What did he want him to do with a potato? He wanted to keep it in his pocket. In a few weeks' time, it will get a bit soft, but take no notice of that. Leave it there. It will flatten out like a half crown and then go as hard as a piece of wood. And if you keep it in your pocket, you will not have any aches or pains. What do you think about that? It's 9 o'clock.
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0: No aches or pains here, especially not with the Pink Panther theme.

Lots of cello here on ABC Classic today. Your lunchtime concert, Elgar Cello Concerto with Nicholas Auchstedt and the Sydney Symphony Orchestra. Right there, the 12 cellists of the Berlin Philharmonic Orchestra playing the theme from The Pink Panther, especially to celebrate the Panthers league team as well. Also, to celebrate the 94th birthday today of Margaret Rice. Your friend has just texted in, Margaret, and apparently you are going to the zoo to see the elephants. Look, you may see a pink panther as well, if you squint just right.

Music played by the New Zealand Symphony Orchestra, Claire Cowan. And music from her Hansel and Gretel, conducted by Hamish McKeach. Now it's 6 minutes past nine. In about 6 or 7 minutes, a full performance of George Gershwin, Rhapsody in Blue. The soloist is Simon Tedeschi, so it's very exciting to hear the whole of this here on Classic. Right now, music by the Australian composer Nicole Murphy. Here, we've just been spinning around in the woods with Hansel and Gretel. Here's a piece called Spinning Top.

Well, there's no mistaking what that title would be, is there? Nicole Murphy, and definitely it must be called Spinning Top in this wonderful recording by the Benno Trio. You heard it here on ABC Classic, 13 minutes past nine. Just a reminder about your lunchtime concert after Alice. At 1 o'clock, lunchtime concert, the Sydney Symphony Orchestra, and part of the concert is the Elgar Cello Concerto with the soloist Nicholas Altstedt. And now, as promised, this full performance of Gershwin's Rhapsody in Blue, George Gershwin's music. The soloist here is Simon Tedeschi, and Simon is playing with the Queensland Symphony Orchestra, conducted by Benjamin Northey. Now, Gershwin had such a short life. You know, he died in his 30s, an incredibly hard-working man. And in the 1920s, so much would have been changing, wouldn't it, in music? And so there was an experimental concert that happened in the early 1920s. And Gershwin was somewhat strong-armed by Paul Whiteman, who was a band leader, to compose a piece for piano and orchestra. Gershwin didn't want to. Eventually he did. But you know what?

composed this piece in 5 weeks. When you've sat on a train, do things come to mind as you're listening to the rhythm of the train on the tracks? Well, Gershwin was on a train journey from New York to Boston, and this is the piece that came to his mind. But the question for you is, why was it called Rhapsody in Blue?

0: What a superb recording. Simon Tedeschi playing George Gershwin, Rhapsody in Blue. Simon Tedeschi playing with the Queensland Symphony Orchestra, conducted by Benjamin Northey. So the first performance of this in New York, a cold, snowy Tuesday afternoon in 1924. Extraordinarily, the opening concerts, it didn't make any money. In fact, it lost a lot of money. Lots of tickets were given away. But it's gone down now in history as one of the most important concerts for the development of music of all types. And another extraordinary thing about this concert is that we will never know what George Gershwin played because he didn't write down his part until after the first performance. So it's possible that it was quite different. Just amazing. Anyway, hugely successful. And now it's one of your absolute favourite pieces. So thank you so much for all your texts. And that question about why was it called Rhapsody in Blue? Well, Gershwin was going to call it American Rhapsody, but then Ira Gershwin had been to see a gallery exhibition of Whistler paintings, and Whistler called his paintings things like Nocturne in Black and Gold, Arrangement in Grey and Black, and so therefore, Rhapsody in Blue. You may hear it next weekend. What do you think?
1: 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Right here on ABC Classic.

Oh gosh, it seems so polite, doesn't it, after the Gershwin. Boccherini, one of his symphonies, a slow movement played by Le Concert des Nations with Jordi Savall. Now it's 20 minutes to 10. Thank you for your heaps and heaps of texts this morning. It's just so lovely to hear from you. Now, Diana, you've texted in with a very important announcement that in Bathurst today, this afternoon at 2:30 at the CWA Hall, the Bathurst Eclectica Choir are performing with University of the Third Age ukuleles and recorders. Oh my gosh, if I lived anywhere near Bathurst, I would so be there. Let me know how the concert goes. Now, there's also some wonderful stuff here on ABC Classic. Mary, a little bit later on with the opera show, and the opera performance this evening is Turandot, Puccini's opera, and this is a performance with the Metropolitan Opera in New York. You may have heard of them. So that's a little bit later on here on Classic. It's 19 minutes to 10. This next piece has the strangest title. It translates as The Beef, or indeed maybe The Cow, on the Roof. This is a man who taught so many people. He was a teacher for Burt Bacharach, Dave Brubeck, Philip Glass, Steve Reich, Xenakis. His name is Mio.

the beef or the cow on the roof. La bœuf sur le toit. What just extraordinary music, isn't it? It's so full of really quite wild and almost unhinged fun. But then there's something a little bit sad at the centre of it. Darius Milhaud, his music played by the Alliage Quintet with the violinist Joseph Lienfey. Milhaud, who was a teacher of so many fine musicians. Could you hear a little bit of Take Five in there somewhere? He did indeed teach Dave Brubeck. Dave, thank you so much for all your texts today. We've had a lot of fun with potatoes and serious stuff as well with multiple sclerosis. It's International Multiple Sclerosis Day today. And so we're going to take you over to Alice now with the enormous energy and organ energy, Ian Tracy, playing Charles-Marie Vidor.

Wow. That is a long reverberation. Charles-Marie Widor and his Symphony No. 5 for organ, the organist there, Ian Tracy. That may bring back some memories for you of maybe a wedding or two that you've been to, maybe even taken part in yourself. Well, there's an idea for some wedding music for you as well. I hope you have a wonderful day. There's lots going on here on ABC Classic. You can tuck us in your pocket. Time now for Alice. It's 10 o'clock.